From everything to nothing at all. From every day to never at all. And everyone says that I should be sad. Is it normal that...

you rescue me? Would you get my back? Would you take my call when I start to crack? Would you rescue me? Would you rescue me?

We interrupt this broadcast to bring you an NBC News flash. Reports are coming in that a Viking raiding party dressed in Lusikofter and heavily armed with Trekspell is storming the Scottish coast.